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1: Today marked 100 days since Nancy Guthrie disappeared. There is no law enforcement update. Her daughter, Today Show host Savannah Guthrie, posted a Mother's Day tribute Sunday. The Pima County Sheriff's Department said in a statement the investigation is active and ongoing as the FBI keeps reviewing evidence. The Pima County Sheriff's Department and the FBI encourage anyone with any relevant information to come forward. This is ABC News.
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5: Good afternoon. I'm Miles McKnight with KITI News. The start to this wildfire season has been a historic one. Several firefighting agencies in Lewis County and South Thurston County say that they're responding to an unprecedented number of brush fires for the month of May.
6: The scenario of what we're seeing already for this time of year. Normally, we don't see that until midsummer when we start getting the red flag warning effect.
5: West Thurston Fire Battalion Chief Roger Stone tells us that the majority of brush fires are caused by slash piles that grow beyond the pile due to surprisingly dry conditions.
6: We get the overcast days that really enhance the growth of the foliage. And then with things drying out as fast as they are and the winds and warmer temperatures and lack of rain, that's what's influencing the fire behavior.
5: If you burn slash piles on your property, local officials urge you not to let your guard down and to closely monitor the pile. On Highway 12 through East Lewis County, speeds exceeded 130 miles an hour when a suspect car fled from sheriff's deputies. The chase started in Morton and ended in Randall. Deputies say that they arrested a 22-year-old man. According to court documents, the suspect had a warrant for DUI and driving while license suspended, a gross misdemeanor and misdemeanor respectively. But because he allegedly attempted to elude law enforcement, he's now facing up to 5 years in prison as he's now charged with a felony. At local lakes where boats are not allowed, the county is looking to make alterations to the rules. Currently, electric thrust motors, also known as trolling motors, are not allowed at Carlisle Lake in Onalaska, South Lewis County Park Pond in Toledo, and Packwood Lake. But the Board of County Commissioners is considering an ordinance that would permit such motorized vessels at those mentioned waterways. A hearing for the ordinance is tomorrow at 10 at the historic courthouse in Chehalis. 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We'll check sports and weather next.
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5: In KITI Sports, postseason softball is underway. The 2B Fast Pitch District Tournament begins today. In the first round, the Mossy Rock Vikings look to rout Rainier. The Onalaska Loggers play against Raymond South Bend. And the Toledo Riverhawks take the field this afternoon in the opening round at Borst Park. Three local teams get a first-round bye. The PL Willapa Valley Titans, the Napavine Tigers, and the Gadda Pirates have all advanced to the quarterfinals. As for the 2A district bracket, the WF West Bearcats are the number one seed. They play fourth-seeded Woodland on Thursday at Recreation Park. In 2A baseball, the Bearcats are the number two seed. They're on the field tomorrow against third-seeded R.A. Long at Bearcat Baseball Stadium. KITI Twin City Area Weather Forecast. Tonight, 47 degrees. Tomorrow, partly sunny with a high of 80. I'm Miles McKnight, and you're now up to date with KITI News.
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0: 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Karen and Richard. 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

to San Francisco, she must have lost her way. Posting a poster of Pancho and Cisco one California day. She says she believes in a Robin Hood and brotherhood and colors of green and gray.

San Francisco, I will be Gadjoué. I'll be the Count of Monte Cristo, you'll be the Countess May.

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Hi there, it's Bobby Hart. Finally made it into the Rock and Roll Hall of Fame this year. Joe Cocker,

0: 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Kenny Rogers and the First Edition with Bobby Hart. Spring cleaning rolls on. Do you have old paints you need to get rid of? There's a free paint recycling event coming up Saturday at the Southwest Washington Fairgrounds. You can recycle paints, varnishes, stains, and other such material from 9 till 3 Saturday in the south parking lot of the fairgrounds on Gold Street.
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Ah, she's a sweet talker. 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
2: ABC News, I'm Stephanie Officer. President Trump called Iran's counteroffer to the U.S. ceasefire proposal totally unacceptable. ABC's Tom Sufi Burridge.
3: What the U.S. was putting on the table was a kind of interim deal which Iran would relinquish its control over the Strait of Hormuz, and also the U.S. would drop its military blockade on Iranian ports. The key sticking point here is the nuclear question. U.S. officials are telling us there are significant gaps on the nuclear issues, namely what to do with the stocks of enriched uranium in Iran, and also Iran's ability to enrich uranium to a lower level in the future.
2: A man accused of storming the White House Correspondents Association dinner with guns and knives today pleaded not guilty to charges that he tried to kill President Trump and fired a shotgun at a Secret Service officer who tried to stop that attack. Cole Thomas Allen did not speak during that brief hearing. One of his attorneys entered the plea on his behalf. This is ABC News.
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1: Yeah.
0: Bobby Hart this afternoon. Well, here we go again. Tomorrow, we are forecast to hit 85 degrees here in the Lewis County area. Comes close to the record. The high temp for the day was 87 degrees back in 1971. That is the record, according to AccuWeather.
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Sometimes you look up and you say, what year is this? These guys got a show coming up at Climate Pledge Arena in Seattle in August. The Guess Who?

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2: ABC News, I'm Stephanie Officer. A decision on access to a widely used abortion pill remains on hold for another few days. Supreme Court Justice Samuel Alito extended his extension until Thursday. ABC's Devin Dwyer.
3: All of this suggests to me that the court is either still trying to figure out what to do in this case, whether to keep it on block and perhaps get into the merits sometime later this year, or whether one or more of the justices is writing something, either for and against what the court has done, and just needs a little bit more time.
2: No arrests yet following a shooting at a street crossing in Paterson, New Jersey, Sunday night that left several people injured. City Councilman Alex Mendez says he ran inside for cover when he heard the shots, then went to see what happened.
4: Multiple people got shot right here. My office is a block away from here. I was working with all my volunteers and I hear all the shooting. So it was scary. I mean, it just, the city's out of control.
2: This is ABC News.
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0: 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We can all decide for ourselves who stopped the rain, but by gosh, somebody did. 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

0: 100.5 FM, 1420 KITI, Tom Jones and Bobby Hart this afternoon. 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

0: 100.5 FM, 1420 KITI, Rolling Stones, and Bobby Hart. 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After 2 weekends of release, it was number one this past weekend.
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0: Evaluation at Emory University in Georgia. Dr. Anish Mehta, Chief of Infectious Diseases at Emory's School of Medicine, would not discuss specifics about the condition of the patients, but did confirm they're under their care during a press briefing earlier.
1: Both are here at Emory in our serious communicable diseases unit. One is undergoing treatment, and the other one is undergoing...

0: The theme song from Happy Days by Pratt and McLean. It's right here on KITI, home of the greatest hits of all time. Miles McKnight joining you. Happy Monday night. Hope you're having a great night. Tonight we have a low of 49 degrees. That's 49 degrees here in the Lewis County area. And then tomorrow, 83 degrees for the high temperature for our Tuesday. And then things change. We'll have highs in the 60s. For the remainder of the week, starting Wednesday, with at least a chance of rain daily here in the Lewis County area.
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0: Buddy Holly and the Crickets every day. It's right here on KITI, home of the greatest hits of all time. Miles McKnight with you. Spring cleaning continues. Do you have any old paints that you need to get rid of? There's a free paint recycling event happening this Saturday at the Southwest Washington Fairgrounds. You can recycle paints, varnishes, stains, and other such materials from 9 to 3 this Saturday in the south parking lot of the fairgrounds on Gold Street.
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0: play against Il Waco at 2, and the Napa Vine Tigers take on Tudor Lake at 4:30. Both games are being played at Napa Vine's baseball field. Of course, if the Pirates and the Tigers win their respective games, the two rivals meet up for the district title game on Saturday.
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The box tops the letter right here on KITY, home of the greatest hits of all time. Hey there. Miles McKnight here. How are you? Taking a look at the 2B Baseball District Tournament. Two local teams are in the Final Four. Tomorrow, in the semifinals, the Adna Pirates

The Grassroots Midnight Confessions, right here on KITY, home of the greatest hits of all time for the Lewis County area and beyond. Hey there, Miles McKnight with you. 49 degrees tonight for the overnight low, just barely below 50. And then tomorrow, 83 degrees for our Tuesday. And then suddenly things change. We have rain likely Wednesday and about 20 degrees cooler on Wednesday, 64 degrees. And then we'll just have at least a chance of rain daily, with highs in the 60s, lows in the 40s for much of this week in Lewis County. Slipping.

0: News. I'm Stephanie Officer. President Trump less than pleased with Iran's response to his proposal that could end the war there. ABC's Rachel Scott.
1: According to Iranian state media, their demands call for the U.S. to pay reparations, lift sanctions, and give them control of the Strait of Hormuz. Iran would not commit to any changes to its nuclear program until those conditions are met. Iran's top negotiator warning, our armed forces are ready to deliver a well-deserved response to any aggression.
0: To the rescue. Three girls in Florida lucky to be saved by Lee County Sheriff Sunday while they were patrolling Lovers Key State Park as the girls were struggling in a rip current and unable to reach the shore. Authorities say a deputy did not hesitate to rush into that water to save them, bringing along flotation devices with him. Deputy Teles Ferriol safely brought back all three to shore. This is ABC News.
2: 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So follow the speed limit, enjoy the drive, maybe bring some snacks for the kids, and know that along the way, you're getting quality time with your family.
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Climax Blues Band couldn't get it right. Right here on KITY, home of the greatest hits of all time. Miles McKnight with you. Happy Monday night. Tomorrow, we're forecast to reach 83 degrees in the Lewis County area. Man, is that some kind of record? No, it's not. It does come kind of close to the record high temp for the day, which is 87 degrees. And that was set back in 1971, according to data through AccuWeather. This is for Centralia, specifically, according to AccuWeather. Here's Sheena Easton, Morning Train, right here on KITY.

0: Turn to Stone, Electric Light Orchestra, right here on KITI, home of the greatest hits of all time for the Lewis County area. Miles McKnight with you. We have a low temperature of 49 degrees tonight, and then tomorrow, 83, partly sunny, pretty summer-like. And then rain likely Wednesday with highs around 64 degrees. Yeah, nearly 20 degrees cooler on Wednesday compared to tomorrow. And then we have a chance of rain pretty much daily. Partly sunny, partly cloudy, slight chance of rain every day with highs in the 60s, lows in the 40s.
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Travelling Wilburys, end of the line, right here on KITY, home of the greatest hits of all time. Hey there, Miles McKnight here. Happy Monday night. You know, if you're ever out of the Lewis County area, if you're out of our region, you can still listen to KITY online, streaming. You can go to live35.com, the website of our sister station, and right there on the front page, there is a link to stream KITY. 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

0: the Doors.
1: Hello. I love you. What's your name again?
0: Right here on KITY, home of the greatest hits of all time. Hey, Miles McKnight here. Spring cleaning, it just continues, doesn't it? Do you have old paints that you need to get rid of? My wife and I do. We got to get rid of some old paints. Well, fortunately for us and perhaps for you as well, there's a free paint recycling event happening this Saturday at the Southwest Washington Fairgrounds. You can recycle

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Yes, right here on KYTY, home of the greatest hits of all time. 49 degrees tonight here in the Lewis County area. We'll have a high of 83 degrees tomorrow. Man, and then suddenly, rain likely Wednesday with a high of 64 degrees. That's what they call weather whiplash.

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2: ABC News, I'm Stephanie Officer. The 17 American passengers and one British national residing in the U.S. on board that hantavirus-stricken cruise ship are now stateside, but not back at home yet. At least one American passenger tested positive for hantavirus, another showing mild symptoms. ABC's Victor Oquendo.
3: Health Secretary Robert F. Kennedy Jr. said the U.S. government has been on top of the outbreak since day one.
4: We have this under control and we're not worried about it.
3: The president, hopeful too.
5: It seems like it is not easy to spread.
3: At least three people have died among 11 cases. The latest, a French and Spanish passenger from the ship.
2: Miners in Myanmar have uncovered a massive 11,000-carat ruby considered to be the second largest by weight ever found in the country. Myanmar produces about 90% of the world's rubies. Human rights groups urge jewelers to stop buying gems from the country since they say the industry has fueled internal conflict. This is ABC News.
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America, sister golden hair, right here on KITY, home of the greatest hits of all time. Miles McKnight here with you. 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The district tournaments are underway, and taking a look at the 2B baseball district tournament, the semifinals are tomorrow. 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Here's Bob Seger and the Silver Bullet Band. See you.

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1: Kenny Rogers in the first edition. Ruby, come on, turn around. Don't take your love to town. Right here on KITY, home of the greatest hits of all time. Right here in the Lewis County area, we'll have a low of 49 degrees tonight, 83 degrees tomorrow, and then highs in the mid-60s on Wednesday with rain likely.

Billy Joel, Say Goodbye to Hollywood. Right here on KITY, home of the greatest hits of all time. Miles McKnight with you. Hope you're having a great night. You know you can hear us at three different frequencies now, including 92.9 FM, our newest frequency with a stronger signal south of Chehalis. 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It is KITY.

Come a little bit closer, Jay and the Americans, right here on KITY, home of the greatest hits of all time. Hey there, Miles McKnight here. You know, tomorrow we're forecast to reach 83 degrees here in the Lewis County area. 83. Yeah. That's not a record, though. The record is 87 degrees for tomorrow's date, and that was set back in 1971 for Centralia specifically. Here's Chicago, right here on KITY.

Back in my arms again. The Supremes right here on KITY, home of the greatest hits of all time. Tonight, 49 degrees for the low. Tomorrow, 83 degrees for the high. Partly sunny. A rather warm Tuesday, is it not? And then rain likely Wednesday, 64 degrees. That's called weather whiplash. And then we have a chance of rain daily for the rest of the week with highs of the 60s, lows in the 40s. Eric Burden with War, Spill the Wine, right here on KITY, home of the greatest hits of all time.

down to rest in a big field of tall grass. 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
2: ABC News, I'm Stephanie Officer. President Trump proposed temporarily waiving the federal gas tax while the war with Iran continues. The conflict has blocked the Strait of Hormuz, preventing oil tankers from flowing in and out without risk. Now, Congress has been asked to consider the option. GOP Senator Josh Hawley jumped on the idea so the Senate could vote on it.
3: I think the president is 100% right. We ought to suspend the gas tax. We ought to do diesel as well. Why wouldn't we take the opportunity to give working people some relief?
2: A formerly homeless Los Angeles teen begins a new chapter. After getting accepted to 65 colleges and choosing New York City's Columbia University, Lamont Newell was a high school valedictorian and says he learned how to code at an L.A. summer camp, the same place where his family slept when they were struggling with homelessness. Lamont tells ABC News.
4: My family was a victim of gang violence and other aspects of crime, so they did push me to go in that lifestyle of academics rather than what they chose.
2: This is ABC News.
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Maxine Nightingale, right back where we started from, right here on KITY, home of the greatest hits of all time. Miles McKnight with you. Happy Monday night. Hope you're having a great night. This past weekend, my wife and I, we went up to the Gifford Pinchot National Forest. We were in the Randall area, Sispus River, Tower Rock. It was just beautiful. And I was just itching to listen to KITY, the greatest hits of all time. But we couldn't really get a radio signal up there. So fortunately, we had our phone with us, and we just went to live95.com, the website of our sister station, and right there, there was a link to stream KITY. 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Here's Jimmy Buffett.

Donovan Hurdy-Gurdy, Hurdy-Gurdy Man, right here on KITI, home of the greatest hits of all time. Tonight, 49 degrees. Tomorrow, 83 degrees. Man, yeah. And then we got rain likely Wednesday with a high of 64 degrees. That's a drastic change from day to day. And then for the rest of the week, we'll have highs in the 60s with at least a chance of rain daily right here in the Lewis County area. Whoa.

Juice Newton, Queen of Hearts, right here on KYTY, home of the greatest hits of all time. Hey, howdy. Miles McKnight with you. Do you have any old paints that you need to get rid of? Well, if so, there's a free paint recycling event happening this Saturday at the Southwest Washington Fairgrounds. You can recycle paints, varnishes, stains, and other such materials from 9 to 3 this Saturday. And it's happening in the South.

Tommy James of the Shondells, Sweet Cherry Wine, right here on KITY, home of the greatest hits of all time. Tonight, we'll have a low temperature of 49 degrees and then 83 degrees tomorrow for our Tuesday. And then it just changes drastically Wednesday. Rain likely, 64 degrees for the high temperature on Wednesday, right here in the Lewis County area. Here's Rick Nelson, Garden Party on KITY.

The Temptations, I Can't Get Next to You, right here on KITI, home of the greatest hits of all time. Well, my friend, my name is Miles McKnight. Time for me to go. I'm out of here. Hope you have a great rest of your Monday night. Keep it here for more of the greatest hits of all time, whether it be 100.5 FM, 1420 AM, or 92.9 FM.

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2: ABC News, I'm Stephanie Officer. The 17 American passengers and one British national residing in the U.S. on board that hantavirus-stricken cruise ship are now stateside, but not back at home yet. At least one American passenger tested positive for hantavirus, another showing mild symptoms. ABC's Victor Oquendo.
3: Health Secretary Robert F. Kennedy Jr. said the U.S. government has been on top of the outbreak since day one.
4: We have this under control and we're not worried about it.
3: The president, hopeful too.
5: It seems like it is not easy to spread.
3: At least three people have died among 11 cases. The latest, a French and Spanish passenger from the ship.
2: Miners in Myanmar have uncovered a massive 11,000-carat ruby considered to be the second largest by weight ever found in the country. Myanmar produces about 90% of the world's rubies. Human rights groups urge jewelers to stop buying gems from the country since they say the industry has fueled internal conflict. This is ABC News.
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2: ABC News, I'm Stephanie Officer. President Trump proposed temporarily waiving the federal gas tax while the war with Iran continues. The conflict has blocked the Strait of Hormuz, preventing oil tankers from flowing in and out without risk. Now, Congress has been asked to consider the option. GOP Senator Josh Hawley jumped on the idea so the Senate could vote on it.
3: I think the president is 100% right. We ought to suspend the gas tax. We ought to do diesel as well. Why wouldn't we take the opportunity to give working people some relief?
2: A formerly homeless Los Angeles teen begins a new chapter. After getting accepted to 65 colleges and choosing New York City's Columbia University, Lamont Newell was a high school valedictorian and says he learned how to code at an L.A. summer camp, the same place where his family slept when they were struggling with homelessness. Lamont tells ABC News.
4: My family was a victim of gang violence and other aspects of crime, so they did push me to go in that lifestyle of academics rather than what they chose.
2: This is ABC News.
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Racers, great balls of fire. I let it love what I thought it was funny. You came along and woo, honey. I've changed my mind. This love's fine. It's just great balls of fire. Kiss the baby. Mmm. 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Well, I want to love you like I love the ship. You're fine. So kind. 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
2: ABC News, I'm Stephanie Officer. The 17 American passengers and one British national residing in the U.S. on board that hantavirus-stricken cruise ship are now stateside, but not back at home yet. At least one American passenger tested positive for hantavirus, another showing mild symptoms. ABC's Victor Oquendo.
3: Health Secretary Robert F. Kennedy Jr. said the U.S. government has been on top of the outbreak since day one.
4: We have this under control and we're not worried about it.
3: The president, hopeful too.
5: It seems like it is not easy to spread.
3: At least three people have died among 11 cases. The latest, a French and Spanish passenger from the ship.
2: Miners in Myanmar have uncovered a massive 11,000-carat ruby considered to be the second largest by weight ever found in the country. Myanmar produces about 90% of the world's rubies. Human rights groups urge jewelers to stop buying gems from the country since they say the industry has fueled internal conflict. This is ABC News.
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1: KITI.

0: I'm Brian Clark. 16 people are being monitored in facilities in Nebraska. Two are in Georgia. They were the group evacuated from the cruise ship hit by hantavirus, which Health Secretary Robert Kennedy Jr. said is under control. But ABC News contributor Dr. John Brownstein, an epidemiologist, says he's concerned about the passengers who got off the ship earlier and returned to the U.S. on their own.
1: Some level of symptom monitoring and ideally quarantining of passengers makes sense here because we may not know those passengers are infected for several weeks.
0: President Trump, ahead of his trip to China, floated the idea of suspending the gas tax as a way to deal with rising prices, but that would require congressional approval to take away an estimated $3 billion in monthly revenue to the government. LeBron James says he'll recalibrate with his family to make a decision about his future in the NBA. The 41-year-old's 23rd season ended last night with the Lakers' loss to the Oklahoma City Thunder. This is ABC News.
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2: ABC News, I'm Brian Clark. Fears about the state of the ceasefire in the Middle East helping push oil prices higher this morning. Brent crude up around 3% to $107 a barrel. Those high prices are keeping the national average for gas above $4.50 a gallon. And now federal lawmakers are talking about pausing the gas tax. But ABC's Elizabeth Schulze notes that money goes right back into our roads.
3: The way that these gas taxes work is this funds the National Highway Trust Fund. That's used to build roads, bridges, mass transit. So while drivers would be paying a little bit less, the federal government would also be getting less in revenues. In fact, by some estimates, we're talking about $3 billion less in revenue per month that this gas tax would be suspended.
2: President set to leave later today for a trip to China. He'll meet with Xi Jinping, Iran, and Taiwan on the agenda. And passengers from the hantavirus cruise ship are now back home and being monitored in countries around the world. This is ABC News.
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FM 92.9, 100.5, and 1420 KITI. Up and at 'em bright and early on a terrific Tuesday morning. I'm Matt Shannon checking in. Great to have you tuned in. Coming up at 5 o'clock, ABC's Hourly Update, followed by some local news with Miles McKnight. And here's Paul Simon on KITI.

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2: From ABC News, I'm Brian Clark. The first American to test positive from the hantavirus from that Dutch cruise ship is in a biocontainment unit in Nebraska. 15 others from the ship are being evaluated for symptoms in quarantine in Nebraska, where the University of Nebraska's Medical Center, Dr. Kelly Cockett, spoke with ABC's Victor Okendo.
3: What is life like for them?
4: So they have their independent private rooms, kind of like a hotel room, with the exception of they can't have visitors.
2: Two other passengers, one of them with symptoms, is being treated at a hospital in Atlanta. Health experts say the risk to public health remains low, but epidemiologist Dr. John Brownstein, an ABC News contributor, says he's concerned about the passengers who left the ship earlier and went back to the U.S. on their own.
5: Some level of symptom monitoring and ideally quarantining of passengers makes sense here, because we may not know those passengers are infected for several weeks.
2: New inflation numbers due out this morning. Experts think the consumer price index will show prices increase by about 3.7% compared to last April. That would be the highest jump in more than 2 years. The president's discussed temporarily suspending the gas tax in a bid to ease

0: fuel prices. That's the right idea, says Republican Senator Josh Hawley.
1: I think the president is 100% right. We ought to suspend the gas tax. We ought to do diesel as well. Why wouldn't we take the opportunity to give working people some relief?
0: Suspending the tax requires congressional approval, and some Democrats say this is just a short-term fix. The president heads to China today. The war in Iran will be a key topic in his meeting with Xi Jinping. Monday at the White House, he joked about the spotlight that's on one member of his administration.
2: FBI Director Cash Patel, does he get enough publicity? If you could get a little more publicity, it would be very...
0: Patel will be in the spotlight today on Capitol Hill. He appears for a budget hearing, but is likely to face questions over his activities as FBI director. You're listening to ABC News.
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0: British Prime Minister Keir Starmer says he's not going anywhere, even as the first member of his government has quit and called on him to step down. So far, there's been no formal leadership challenge from within the Labour Party, which suffered heavy defeats in last week's local elections. Back in the U.S., a decision on access to a widely used abortion pill by mail remains on hold for another few days. That's after the Supreme Court extended the deadline to Thursday. ABC's Devin Dwyer covers the court and explains what this means.
5: So they've taken no position on this dispute. Last week, they put a temporary administrative stay so they could figure out whether to allow this controversial lower court ruling to take effect, which would block nationwide access to the pill by mail, telehealth, pick it up at pharmacies. And just a few moments ago, Justice Samuel Alito, who oversees the Fifth Circuit, extended that.
0: Another self-driving rideshare company is under federal investigation, as ABC's Jim Ryan says the entire industry comes under increasing scrutiny.
6: First, it was Waymo, whose autonomous vehicles continue to drive past school buses dropping off or picking up kids. Now a competitor called Avride is coming under a federal microscope, too. The National Highway Traffic Safety Administration has identified 16 accidents involving Avride's Hyundai Ioniq robo-taxis.
0: And Mount Vernon, Texas may be able to lay claim to the tallest elected official in the country, as 7'2" Greg Ostertag, an NBA veteran, has been sworn in as mayor. I'm Brian Clark, ABC News.
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7: Good morning, I'm Miles McKnight with KITI News. When it comes to traffic deaths in Lewis County, last year was tied for being the deadliest year on record. According to new data from the Washington Traffic Safety Commission, 16 traffic fatalities occurred last year on Lewis County's roadways. That ties the record high number that was initially set back in 2023. Statistics show that a large majority of the fatal collisions happened on state highways, such as Highways 12, 6, 508, 505, and 7. 38% of the fatalities involved an impaired driver. Local authorities encourage responsible driving.
8: Follow posted speed limits, wear your seatbelt, always have a sober driver, keep your focus on the road. All of those things are all pretty simple things that we can do to keep ourselves and other people safe.
7: That's Erica Steinman with the Washington Traffic Safety Commission. A new report from the state auditor's office shows that the Centralia School District lost nearly 1,000 Chromebooks, costing nearly $300,000. Reportedly, this occurred during the 2024-25 school year. The auditor's office claims that the Centralia School District did not

0: implement consistent tracking procedures due to time and budget constraints. In response to the audit, the Centralia School District says that new procedures are being implemented within the technology department. Prepare for weather whiplash. We have temperatures forecast to reach the 80s today in the Lewis County area, but then tomorrow, rain is likely and high temperatures are going to be about 20 degrees cooler, says Samantha Borth with the National Weather Service.
1: And then we start to see kind of a flip. So on Wednesday, we'll have a cooler system moving into the area and we'll start to see some chances for precipitation increase.
0: Tomorrow through Sunday, the Lewis County area is forecast to have at least a chance of rain daily with highs in the 60s. Lewis County's housing market is starting to warm up for the season. The Northwest Multiple Listing Service shows that the median listing price for a house in Lewis County jumped up to $460,000 last month, and the number of closed sales between March and April spiked by 37%. 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We'll check sports and weather next.
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0: In KITI Sports, the quarterfinals of the 2A Baseball District Tournament take to the diamond today. The second-seeded WF West Bearcats battle third-seeded R.A. Long this afternoon at Bearcat Baseball Stadium. In the 2B Baseball District Tournament, two local teams have advanced to the semifinals. The Gadda Pirates play against Ilwaco today, and the Napavine Tigers take on Tuttle Lake. Both games are being played at Napavine High School. If Adna and Napavine win their respective games, they'll go head-to-head in the district championship on Saturday. As for the 2B consolation bracket, the Toledo Riverhawks play Forks, and the P.L. Willapa Valley Titans are up against Raymond South Bend. In MLB, the Mariners play the Astros today at 5:10. KIT Lights Wind City Area Weather Forecast. Today, 83 degrees. Tonight, rain likely. A low of 49 degrees. Tomorrow, rain likely in the morning. Cloudy in the afternoon, 64 degrees. I'm Miles McKnight, and you're now up to date with KIT Light News.
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0: The Cornelius Brothers and Sister Rose on KITI. At a quarter after five, Tuesday morning, time for a little humor.
1: And now, Dad Joke Theater.
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That's the fifth dimension, letting the sun shine in for the age of Aquarius. And here in Southwest Washington, partly sunny, warm day coming your way with a high right around 83. And it's reunion now on KITI.

0: Marvin Gaye here on KITI. We're on the way. Coming up at 6 o'clock, ABC will kick off the hour with national and international news. An expanded five-minute edition. So then at 6:05, we'll check in with Miles McKnight in KITI's local newsroom. It's all coming up right here.
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2: From ABC News, I'm Brian Clark. Inflation is not going away. The latest numbers from the Bureau of Labor Statistics show it increased in April.
3: In March, the consumer price index surged 3.3% from the same month in 2025. Last month, inflation soared 3.8% year over year, showing prices at nearly a three-year high. Taking out volatile food and energy costs still had consumers paying 2.8% more than they did in April of last year.
2: It's ABC's Jim Ryan, and those volatile energy costs continue as the war in Iran drags on and the Strait of Hormuz remains closed. And President Trump said the ceasefire is in trouble.
4: I would call it the weakest right now after reading that piece of garbage they sent us. I didn't even finish reading it. They said, I'm not going to waste my time reading it.
2: ABC's Rachel Scott has more from the White House on Iran's latest offer.
5: Iranian state media reporting the country's counteroffer included lifting U.S. sanctions, paying reparations to Iran, and ceding control over the Strait of Hormuz. Meanwhile, Iran is still not committing to any changes to its nuclear program. The country's top negotiator insisting there is no alternative to the proposal.
2: President Trump suggested temporarily lifting the gas tax to give consumers some relief, but that requires congressional approval. Some Democrats say this would just be a short-term fix. The president departs for China today, where he'll meet with leader Xi Jinping. The war in Iran expected to be a major topic. 15 people are in quarantine in Nebraska after being flown back to the U.S. from the Dutch ship at the center of the hantavirus cluster. Jake Rosmarin's one of them. He spoke to ABC News.
6: Holding up pretty well. I mean, I was relieved to get off the ship and have a plan in place. And they're treating us really, really well here. So I can't ask for anything more than that.
2: He says he'll remain in quarantine for 42 days, the recommended period from the WHO, which has now confirmed 11 global cases. You're listening to ABC News.
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2: British Prime Minister Keir Starmer appears to be fighting for his political life as members of his Labour Party call for his resignation. ABC's Ian Pannell is outside of 10 Downing Street in London.
9: The Labour Party was trounced in the polls and in the vote last week in local elections across the country, losing its share of the vote and losing a key number of council seats in areas that have traditionally been strongholds for the Labour Party.
2: But Keir Starmer says he has no plans to leave. Home Depot and Lowe's are installing special cameras in parking lots with license plate readers. The companies say they're ways to prevent retail theft, but privacy experts are raising some concerns, says ABC's Hannah Bata.
10: Home Depot and Lowe's insist they do not share information with third parties. Lowe's saying it only discloses your personal information if required by law or legal process. Home Depot saying we do not grant access to our license plate readers to federal law enforcement. But experts say with tens of thousands of cameras now installed across the country, adding more license plate readers will help law enforcement build what could become a nationwide mass surveillance system.
2: Instructure, the tech company that operates online learning platform Canvas, says it's made a deal with hackers who breached the system to delete the data of the millions of students and teachers who use the platform. Instructure did not give any details on the agreement, including whether it involved a payment. I'm Brian Clark, ABC.
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1: Good morning, I'm Miles McKnight with KITI News. When it comes to traffic deaths in Lewis County, last year was tied for being the deadliest year on record. According to new data from the Washington Traffic Safety Commission, 16 traffic fatalities occurred last year on Lewis County's roadways. That ties the record high number that was initially set back in 2023. Statistics show that a large majority of the fatal collisions happened on state highways, such as Highways 12, 6, 508, 505, and 7. 38% of the fatalities involved an impaired driver. Local authorities encourage responsible driving.
2: Follow posted speed limit, wear your seatbelt, always have a sober driver, keep your focus on the road. All of those things are all pretty simple things that we can do to keep ourselves and other people safe.
1: That's Erica Steinman with the Washington Traffic Safety Commission. A new report from the state auditor's office shows that the Centralia School District lost nearly 1,000 Chromebooks, costing nearly $300,000. Reportedly, this occurred during the 2024-25 school year. The auditor's office claims that the Centralia School District did not implement consistent tracking procedures due to time and budget constraints. In response to the audit, the Centralia School District says that new procedures are being implemented within the technology department. Prepare for weather whiplash. We have temperatures forecast to reach the 80s today in the Lewis County area, but then tomorrow, rain is likely and high temperatures are going to be about 20 degrees cooler, says Samantha Borth with the National Weather Service.
3: And then we start to see kind of a flip. So on Wednesday, we'll have a cooler system moving into the area and we'll start to see some chances for precipitation increase.
1: Tomorrow through Sunday, the Lewis County area is forecast to have at least a chance of rain daily with highs in the 60s. Lewis County's housing market is starting to warm up for the season. The Northwest Multiple Listing Service shows that the median listing price for a house in Lewis County jumped up to $460,000 last month, and the number of closed sales between March and April spiked by 37%. 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We'll check sports and weather next.
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1: In KITI Sports, the quarterfinals of the 2A Baseball District Tournament take to the diamond today. The second-seeded WF West Bearcats battle third-seeded R.A. Long this afternoon at Bearcat Baseball Stadium. In the 2B Baseball District Tournament, two local teams have advanced to the semifinals. The Gadda Pirates play against Ilwaco today, and the Napavine Tigers take on Tuttle Lake. Both games are being played at Napavine High School. If Adna and Napavine win their respective games, they'll go head-to-head in the district championship on Saturday. As for the 2B consolation bracket, the Toledo Riverhawks play Forks, and the P.L. Willapa Valley Titans are up against Raymond South Bend. In MLB, the Mariners play the Astros today at 5:10. KITI Twin City Area Weather Forecast. Today, 83 degrees. Tonight, rain likely. A low of 49 degrees. Tomorrow, rain likely in the morning. Cloudy in the afternoon, 64 degrees. I'm Miles McKnight, and you're now up to date with KITI News.
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Morning, I'm Matt Shannon. 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

0: Wilson Pickett on KITI at 6:19. 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
8: This is KITI.

Paul McCartney and Wings. KITI 625 here in Southwest Washington. Partly sunny, warm. Our temperature peaks out right around 83 later today. On the way in a few minutes at 6:30, Miles McKnight in our local newsroom right here on KITI.

0: Good morning, I'm Miles McKnight with KITI News. When it comes to traffic deaths in Lewis County, last year was tied for being the deadliest year on record. According to new data from the Washington Traffic Safety Commission, 16 traffic fatalities occurred last year on Lewis County's roadways. That ties the record high number that was initially set back in 2023. Statistics show that a large majority of the fatal collisions happened on state highways, such as Highways 12, 6, 508, 505, and 7. 38% of the fatalities involved an impaired driver. Local authorities encourage responsible driving.
1: Follow posted speed limits, wear your seatbelt, always have a sober driver, keep your focus on the road. All of those things are all pretty simple things that we can do to keep ourselves and other people safe.
0: That's Erica Steinman with the Washington Traffic Safety Commission. A new report from the state auditor's office shows that the Centralia School District lost nearly 1,000 Chromebooks, costing nearly $300,000. Reportedly, this occurred during the 2024-25 school year. The auditor's office claims that the Centralia School District did not implement consistent tracking procedures due to time and budget constraints. In response to the audit, the Centralia School District says that new procedures are being implemented within the technology department. Prepare for weather whiplash. We have temperatures forecast to reach the 80s today in the Lewis County area, but then tomorrow, rain is likely and high temperatures are going to be about 20 degrees cooler, says Samantha Borth with the National Weather Service.
2: And then we start to see kind of a flip. So on Wednesday, we'll have a cooler system moving into the area and we'll start to see some chances for precipitation increase.
0: Tomorrow through Sunday, the Lewis County area is forecast to have at least a chance of rain daily with highs in the 60s. Lewis County's housing market is starting to warm up for the season. The Northwest Multiple Listing Service shows that the median listing price for a house in Lewis County jumped up to $460,000 last month, and the number of closed sales between March and April spiked by 37%. 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We'll check sports and weather next.
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0: In KITI Sports, the quarterfinals of the 2A Baseball District Tournament take to the diamond today. The second-seeded WF West Bearcats battle third-seeded R.A. Long this afternoon at Bearcat Baseball Stadium. In the 2B Baseball District Tournament, two local teams have advanced to the semifinals. The Gadda Pirates play against Ilwaco today, and the Napavine Tigers take on Tootle Lake. Both games are being played at Napavine High School. If Adna and Napavine win their respective games, they'll go head-to-head in the district championship on Saturday. As for the 2B consolation bracket, the Toledo Riverhawks play Forks, and the P.L. Willapa Valley Titans are up against Raymond South Bend. In MLB, the Mariners play the Astros today at 5:10. KITI Twin City area weather forecast. Today, 83 degrees. Tonight, rain likely, a low of 49 degrees. Tomorrow, rain likely in the morning, cloudy in the afternoon, 64 degrees. I'm Miles McKnight, and you're now up to date with KITI News.
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It's a cruising classic from the Beach Boys at FM 92.9, 100.5, and 1420 KITI. 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Here we are, May 12th. I'm Matt Channon, and this.

0: always nice to be with you here at KITI. Well, it's 6:43 and time to get out the almanac and learn a little something.
1: Today is May 12th, Limerick Day. 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None of them made sense, but in his defense, the guy really needed the patio. Happy Limerick Day.
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2: This is KITI.

It's Aretha Franklin here on KITI. 649 Twin Cities area weather. Sunny, mostly. Some clouds, though. But a high near 83 this afternoon. Slight chance of showers in the mix tonight and for the rest of the week as well. And here's Seals and Crofts on KITI.

The Eagles on KITI. Coming up in just a couple of minutes at 7 o'clock, ABC with their hourly national and international news update, an expanded five-minute edition, which would mean that at 7:05, we'll check in with Miles McKnight in KITI's local newsroom, learn what's going on around here. And it's Tommy James and the Shondells now on KITI.

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2: From ABC News, I'm Brian Clark. Consumer prices were 3.8% higher in April compared to a year ago, and ABC's Elizabeth Schulte says that is a fast pace reflected in the Consumer Price Index.
3: This inflation report shows that prices are going up overall at the fastest pace now in 3 years. That 3.8% inflation rate, a lot of that driven by the spike in gas and energy that we've seen since the start of the Iran war. So that rate, that 3.8% rate, we have not seen inflation been going up at this pace since May of 2023.
2: And President Trump has discussed temporarily lifting the gas tax to give consumers relief, but that would require approval from Congress. And Democratic Senator Elizabeth Warren says
4: Republicans could help a lot on the cost of gas if they would just vote to use

0: the War Powers Act to rein Donald Trump in.
1: Cost of the war has increased, according to the acting Pentagon comptroller, Jules Hurst III, who says it's now $29 billion.
2: That's because of updated repair and replacement of equipment costs, and also just general operational costs to keep people in theater.
1: And that figure does not include rebuilding bases that were damaged by Iranian attacks. The war in Iran will be a key topic for President Trump when he meets in Beijing with China's Xi Jinping. He departs later today. The World Health Organization's director general says all 11 confirmed hantavirus cases were from passengers and crew who were on board the Dutch cruise ship. As the Americans who left that ship in the Canary Islands were flown to Nebraska, 15 are now in quarantine, including Jake Rosmarin, who tells ABC he's going to stay for over a month.
3: My plan right now is to stay for the 42 days. I think that is the best decision that's for me and for my family, and I know that here I'm in the best care possible.
1: One person with a positive case in Nebraska is in a biocontainment unit. So is another at a hospital in Georgia. You're listening to ABC News.
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1: President Trump appears to have spent the night posting online about his perceived enemies, says ABC's Rachel Scott at the White House.
6: The president posting or reposting on social media more than 50 times by our count, and nearly all of these posts focus on false claims or conspiracy theories. The president at one point responding to someone calling on the DOJ to make more arrests, just as he reshared a post with an unfounded conspiracy theory calling on former President Barack Obama to be arrested. Other posts attacked his perceived political enemies, including Hillary Clinton and James Comey.
1: The Webb County, Texas medical examiner says it's identified 5 of the 6 people who were found dead inside of a rail car, and ABC's Jim Ryan says that investigation has expanded after a 7th body was discovered.
7: 6 people thought to be undocumented immigrants were found dead Sunday in a rail car in Laredo. 150 miles away, the body of a man was discovered alongside a railroad track in San Antonio Monday. And Sheriff Javier Salazar says there's a connection.
8: Our belief at this point is that it was most likely smugglers, coyotes that opened it from the outside, discovered this body and dumped it out.
7: They then closed the rail car again, leaving the 6 other migrants to die inside. Jim Ryan, ABC News, Dallas.
1: Prosecutors in Florida want all of Tiger Woods' prescription medication records from the beginning of the year through March when he was arrested on suspicion of DUI. His lawyer says he has a right to privacy. That is being discussed in a hearing today in South Florida. I'm Brian Clark, ABC News.
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12: Good morning, I'm Miles McKnight with KITI News. When it comes to traffic deaths in Lewis County, Last year was tied for being the deadliest year on record, according to new data from

0: The Washington Traffic Safety Commission, 16 traffic fatalities occurred last year on Lewis County's roadways. That ties the record high number that was initially set back in 2023. Statistics show that a large majority of the fatal collisions happened on state highways, such as Highways 12, 6, 508, 505, and 7. 38% of the fatalities involved an impaired driver. Local authorities encourage responsible driving.
1: Follow posted speed limit, wear your seatbelt, always have a sober driver, keep your focus on the road. All of those things are all pretty simple things that we can do to keep ourselves and other people safe.
0: That's Erica Steinman with the Washington Traffic Safety Commission. A new report from the state auditor's office shows that the Centralia School District lost nearly 1,000 Chromebooks, costing nearly $300,000. Reportedly, this occurred during the 2024-25 school year. The auditor's office claims that the Centralia School District did not implement consistent tracking procedures due to time and budget constraints. In response to the audit, the Centralia School District says that new procedures are being implemented within the technology department. Prepare for weather whiplash. We have temperatures forecast to reach the 80s today in the Lewis County area, but then tomorrow, rain is likely and high temperatures are going to be about 20 degrees cooler, says Samantha Borth with the National Weather Service.
2: And then we start to see kind of a flip. So on Wednesday, we'll have a cooler system moving into the area and we'll start to see some chances for precipitation increase.
0: Tomorrow through Sunday, the Lewis County area is forecast to have at least a chance of rain daily with highs in the 60s. Lewis County's housing market is starting to warm up for the season. The Northwest Multiple Listing Service shows that the median listing price for a house in Lewis County jumped up to $460,000 last month, and the number of closed sales between March and April spiked by 37%. 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We'll check sports and weather next.
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0: In KITI Sports, the quarterfinals of the 2A Baseball District Tournament take to the diamond today. The second-seeded WF West Bearcats battle third-seeded R.A. Long this afternoon at Bearcat Baseball Stadium. In the 2B Baseball District Tournament, two local teams have advanced to the semifinals. The Gadda Pirates play against Ilwaco today, and the Napavine Tigers take on Tudor Lake. Both games are being played at Napavine High School. If Adna and Napavine win their respective games, they'll go head-to-head in the district championship on Saturday. As for the 2B consolation bracket, the Toledo Riverhawks play Forks, and the PL Willapa Valley Titans are up against Raymond South Bend. In MLB, the Mariners play the Astros today at 5:10. KITI Twin City Area Weather Forecast. Today, 83 degrees. Tonight, rain likely, a low of 49 degrees. Tomorrow, rain likely in the morning, cloudy in the afternoon, 64 degrees. I'm Miles McKnight, and you're now up to date with KITI News.
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0: Gladys Knight and the Pips here on KITI. Tuesday morning, 7:17. I'm Matt Shannon. Have you ever wondered, why do quarterbacks tell obvious jokes? Well, so they don't go over their receivers' heads.
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5: Hi, this is Marlo from Kaya's Garden and Pet. Now, my brother Matt usually does these ads, but today we're talking houseplants, which is kind of my specialty. If your plant is looking sad, droopy, or just plain confused, bring in a photo, leaf, or even the plant itself, and I'll help you figure out what's going on and get it growing again. 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

0: That's the five stair steps on KITI. For Beatles fans, something very cool coming next year. If you're a real fan of the group, you're going to plan a trip to London because they just announced that 3 Savile Row, which is where the rooftop concert took place, that it's pretty famous, meaning that's where the Apple headquarters used to be. Well, it'll be a first ever Beatles fans experience. 7 floors filled with never before seen archival material from the Apple Records Company, a recreation of the studio where they recorded Let It Be, and more. And yeah, you'll be able to get access to the rooftop photo, that kind of thing. 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
3: Good morning, I'm Miles McKnight with KITI News. When it comes to traffic deaths in Lewis County, last year was tied for being the deadliest year on record. According to new data from the Washington Traffic Safety Commission, 16 traffic fatalities occurred last year on Lewis County's roadways. That ties the record high number that was initially set back in 2023. Statistics show that a large majority of the fatal collisions happened on state highways, such as Highways 12, 6, 508, 505, and 7. 38% of the fatalities involved an impaired driver. Local authorities encourage responsible driving.
4: Follow posted speed limits, wear your seatbelt, always have a sober driver, keep your focus on the road. All of those things are all pretty simple things that we can do to keep ourselves and other people safe.
3: That's Erica Steinman with the Washington Traffic Safety Commission. A new report from the state auditor's office shows that the Centralia School District lost nearly 1,000 Chromebooks, costing nearly $300,000. Reportedly, this occurred during the 2024-25 school year. The auditor's office claims that the Centralia School District did not implement consistent tracking procedures due to time and budget constraints. In response to the audit, the Centralia School District says that new procedures are being implemented within the technology department. Prepare for weather whiplash. We have temperatures forecast to reach the 80s today in the Lewis County area, but then tomorrow, rain is likely and high temperatures are going to be about 20 degrees cooler, says Samantha Borth with the National Weather Service.
5: And then we start to see kind of a flip. So on Wednesday, we'll have a cooler system moving into the area and we'll start to see some chances for precipitation increase.
3: Tomorrow through Sunday, the Lewis County area is forecast to have at least a chance of rain daily with highs in the 60s. Lewis County's housing market is starting to warm up for the season. The Northwest Multiple Listing Service shows that the median listing price for a house in Lewis County jumped up to $460,000 last month, and the number of closed sales between March and April spiked by 37%. 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We'll check sports and weather next.
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0: sports. The quarterfinals of the 2A Baseball District Tournament take to the diamond today. The second-seeded WF West Bearcats battle third-seeded R.A. Long this afternoon at Bearcat Baseball Stadium. In the 2B Baseball District Tournament, two local teams have advanced to the semifinals. The Gadda Pirates play against Ilwaco today, and the Napavine Tigers take on Tuttle Lake. Both games are being played at Napavine High School. If Adna and Napavine win their respective games, they'll go head-to-head in the district championship on Saturday. As for the 2B consolation bracket, the Toledo Riverhawks play Forks, and the PL Willapa Valley Titans are up against Raymond South Bend. In MLB, the Mariners play the Astros today at 5:10. KITI Twin City Area Weather Forecast. Today, 83 degrees. Tonight, rain likely. A low of 49 degrees. Tomorrow, rain likely in the morning. Cloudy in the afternoon, 64 degrees. I'm Miles McKnight, and you're now up to date with KITI News.
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Rupert Holmes and an escape at FM 92.9, 100.5, and 1420. KITI 739 here to play the greatest hits of all time. My name's Matt Shannon. Glad to have you around. It is not as much fun when you're not tuned in, so just say. And with night

That's David Bowie on KITI. It's 7:47, looking at partly sunny and a high near 83 this afternoon. And here's the Monkees on KITI.

a man loves a woman at FM 92.9, 100.5, and 1420 KITI. 7:55 on the way in a few minutes at 8, ABC's hourly update. They'll be followed by Miles McKnight and KITI's local newsroom. And it's

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2: From ABC News, I'm Brian Clark. President Trump departs this afternoon for China, where the war in Iran will be a key topic in his meeting with Xi Jinping. Asked Monday about the state of the ceasefire with Iran, the president said,
3: It's unbelievably weak.
2: He slammed Iran's latest proposal to end the conflict and reopen the Strait of Hormuz. And with the strait still closed, the president has suggested temporarily lifting the gas tax. That would require congressional approval. It's never been done before. Higher energy prices helping contribute to higher consumer costs. Inflation increased 3.8% in April compared to a year earlier. That's the largest uptick in 3 years, says ABC's Elizabeth Schulze.
4: The trend is going really in the wrong direction here across the board. When you look at prices, those higher fuel costs are translating to higher prices for public transportation, for airfares. You look at the airfare index, it's up about 21% now in April compared to a year before. That's why we've seen those ticket prices going up so much, because of jet fuel costs.
2: Also going up, household debt hitting a new record high in the first quarter of $18.8 trillion, according to new data from the Federal Reserve Bank of New York, says ABC's Mike Dubusky.
5: Overall, this was driven by higher balances on mortgages and auto loans. Student debt ticked down slightly to $1.66 trillion in the first quarter, but the bank also found many are falling behind on their student loan payments, with now 10% of student loan balances past due.
2: The Justice Department has sued the company that operated the boat that struck the Key Bridge in Baltimore in 2024, destroying the bridge and killing six people. The Department of Justice said the ship was not using the proper equipment, which would have prevented the crash, and said that the operators lied to investigators when questioned. The company says its actions did not cause the crash. You're listening to ABC News.
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2: The Director General of the World Health Organization says that all 11 people confirmed to have hantavirus were all connected to the Dutch cruise ship. The passengers that have returned from that ship to the United States, taken to Nebraska, one of them, Jake Rosemarin, tells ABC he's going to spend the entire recommended 42-day period in quarantine.
8: Holding up pretty well. I mean, I was relieved to get off the ship and have a plan in place, and they're treating us really, really well here, so I can't ask for anything more than that.
2: Two people in Massachusetts are fighting for their lives after a man began shooting into traffic Monday with an assault-style rifle in Cambridge. He was shot by a state trooper and a Marine veteran. The Middlesex District Attorney, Marion Ryan, says
9: that a very high number of rounds

0: homes in the neighborhood of 50 to 60 were fired in a very short period of time. This incident lasted minutes thanks to the actions of the trooper and that civilian.
1: The suspect, Tyler Brown, injured and placed under arrest. He's going to be charged with two counts of armed assault with intent to murder. LeBron James' 23rd NBA season came to an end with the Lakers' loss to the Oklahoma City Thunder last night. So will the 41-year-old play a 24th season? The NBA's all-time leading scorer says he will recalibrate with his family and then make a decision in the coming weeks. I'm Brian Clark, ABC News.
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3: Good morning, I'm Miles McKnight with KITI News. When it comes to traffic deaths in Lewis County, last year was tied for being the deadliest year on record. According to new data from the Washington Traffic Safety Commission, 16 traffic fatalities occurred last year on Lewis County's roadways. That ties the record high number that was initially set back in 2023. Statistics show that a large majority of the fatal collisions happened on state highways, such as Highways 12, 6, 508, 505, and 7. 38% of the fatalities involved an impaired driver. Local authorities encourage responsible driving.
4: Follow posted speed limits, wear your seatbelt, always have a sober driver, keep your focus on the road. All of those things are all pretty simple things that we can do to keep ourselves and other people safe.
3: That's Erica Steinman with the Washington Traffic Safety Commission. A new report from the state auditor's office shows that the Centralia School District lost nearly 1,000 Chromebooks, costing nearly $300,000. Reportedly, this occurred during the 2024-25 school year. The auditor's office claims that the Centralia School District did not implement consistent tracking procedures due to time and budget constraints. In response to the audit, the Centralia School District says that new procedures are being implemented within the technology department. Prepare for weather whiplash. We have temperatures forecast to reach the 80s today in the Lewis County area, but then tomorrow, rain is likely and high temperatures are going to be about 20 degrees cooler, says Samantha Borth with the National Weather Service.
5: And then we start to see kind of a flip. So on Wednesday, we'll have a cooler system moving into the area and we'll start to see some chances for precipitation increase.
3: Tomorrow through Sunday, the Lewis County area is forecast to have at least a chance of rain daily with highs in the 60s. Lewis County's housing market is starting to warm up for the season. The Northwest Multiple Listing Service shows that the median listing price for a house in Lewis County jumped up to $460,000 last month, and the number of closed sales between March and April spiked by 37%. 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We'll check sports and weather next.
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3: In KITI Sports, the quarterfinals of the 2A Baseball District Tournament take to the diamond today. The second-seeded WF West Bearcats battle third-seeded R.A. Long this afternoon at Bearcat Baseball Stadium. In the 2B Baseball District Tournament, two local teams have advanced to the semifinals. The Gadda Pirates play against Ilwaco today, and the Napavine Tigers take on Tootle Lake. Both games are being played at Napavine High School. If Adna and Napavine win their respective games, they'll go head-to-head in the district championship on Saturday. As for the 2B consolation bracket, the Toledo Riverhawks play Forks, and the P.L. Willapa Valley Titans are up against Raymond South Bend. In MLB, the Mariners play the Astros today at 5:10. KITI Twin City area weather forecast. Today, 83 degrees. Tonight, rain likely. A low of 49 degrees. Tomorrow, rain likely in the morning. Cloudy in the afternoon, 64 degrees. I'm Miles McKnight, and you're now up to date with KITI News.
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Good vibrations from the Beach Boys at FM 92.9, 100.5, and 1420. KITI, Tuesday morning, 8:13. I'm Matt Channon. Here we are, middle of the month of May. It's the 12th. And Sugarloaf, don't call us. We'll call you. Just wait there by the phone. We'll get to it here at KITI.

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He said, uh-uh.

0: The Birds on KITI. Tuesday morning, 8:20. I'm Matt Shannon. Now, when it comes to coffee, I never developed a taste for the stuff. They told me as an adult I would like coffee and that beer would taste good, and none of this stuff was true for me. Anyways, my significant other, she likes coffee. First order of business every morning, get that going. And it smells great, but if I go to drink it, it's like I just want to spit it out like a child. But yeah, she digs the coffee. And you know, I had the question, why did the coffee taste like dirt? Because it was ground just a few minutes ago.
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That's Gary Lewis and the Playboys on KITI. Weather today, partly sunny with a high near 83. In a few minutes at 8:30, Miles McKnight has our final local news update of the morning show. And here's Stephen Stills on KITI.

0: Good morning, I'm Miles McKnight with KITI News. When it comes to traffic deaths in Lewis County, last year was tied for being the deadliest year on record. According to new data from the Washington Traffic Safety Commission, 16 traffic fatalities occurred last year on Lewis County's roadways. That ties the record high number that was initially set back in 2023. Statistics show that a large majority of the fatal collisions happened on state highways, such as Highways 12, 6, 508, 505, and 7. 38% of the fatalities involved an impaired driver. Local authorities encourage responsible driving.
1: Follow posted speed limits, wear your seatbelt, always have a sober driver, keep your focus on the road. All of those things are all pretty simple things that we can do to keep ourselves and other people safe.
0: That's Erica Steinman with the Washington Traffic Safety Commission. A new report from the State Auditor's Office shows that the Centralia School District lost nearly 1,000 Chromebooks, costing nearly $300,000. Reportedly, this occurred during the 2024-25 school year. The Auditor's Office claims that the Centralia School District did not implement consistent tracking procedures due to time and budget constraints. In response to the audit, the Centralia School District says that new procedures are being implemented within the technology department. Prepare for weather whiplash. We have temperatures forecast to reach the 80s today in the Lewis County area, but then tomorrow, rain is likely and high temperatures are going to be about 20 degrees cooler, says Samantha Borth with the National Weather Service.
2: And then we start to see kind of a flip. So on Wednesday, we'll have a cooler system moving into the area and we'll start to see some chances for precipitation increase.
0: Tomorrow through Sunday, the Lewis County area is forecast to have at least a chance of rain daily with highs in the 60s. Lewis County's housing market is starting to warm up for the season. The Northwest Multiple Listing Service shows that the median listing price for a house in Lewis County jumped up to $460,000 last month, and the number of closed sales between March and April spiked by 37%. 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We'll check sports and weather next.
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0: In KITI Sports, the quarterfinals of the 2A Baseball District Tournament take to the diamond today. The second-seeded WF West Bearcats battle third-seeded R.A. Long this afternoon at Bearcat Baseball Stadium. In the 2B Baseball District Tournament, two local teams have advanced to the semifinals. The Gadda Pirates play against Ilwaco today, and the Napavine Tigers take on Tuttle Lake. Both games are being played at Napavine High School. If Adna and Napavine win their respective games, they'll go head-to-head in the district championship on Saturday. As for the 2B consolation bracket, the Toledo Riverhawks play Forks, and the PL Willapa Valley Titans are up against Raymond South Bend. In MLB, the Mariners play the Astros today at 5:10. KITI Twin City Area Weather Forecast. Today, 83 degrees. Tonight, rain likely. A low of 49 degrees. Tomorrow, rain likely in the morning. Cloudy in the afternoon, 64 degrees. I'm Miles McKnight, and you're now up to date with KITI News.
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Tuesday morning, May 12th. It's 8:38. My name's Matt Shannon. Thanks for hanging out. I've got the greatest hits of all time to kickstart the day. And here's Steely Dan with FM on KITI.

0: From his album of the same name, Billy Joel and an Innocent Man on KITI. It is 8:47. Time to get out the almanac again and learn a little something.
1: It's May 12th, the greatest day ever. On the 12th of May, 1963, folk singer Bob Dylan stormed off the set of The Ed Sullivan Show. CBS television censors had issues with Dylan's lyrics. Dylan was flabbergasted the lyrics were an issue, while the rest of America was flabbergasted that someone was actually able to understand them. Have a great May 12th, the greatest day ever.
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3: This is KITI.

Beatles here on KITI. Weather for where we live today in southwest Washington, looking at partly sunny with a high of 83. A chance of showers in the mix tonight. And for the rest of the week, it's possible. And here's Christy.

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2: ABC News, I'm Brian Clark. The Justice Department has filed criminal charges against the owner and operator of the Dolly, the ship that crashed into and destroyed Baltimore's Key Bridge in 2024, killing six people. The charges allege the company used improper equipment on the ship that helped cause the disaster. The Justice Department's Adam Gustafson says,
3: without power, it could not safely navigate the bridge. The first power outage was likely caused by a loose wire. Although the Dolly restarted, we allege that the second outage prevented the Dolly from being able to avoid the bridge.
2: Spokesman for the ship's operator says an NTSB investigation had cleared it of wrongdoing. President Trump heads to China today to meet with leader Xi Jinping. The war in Iran will be top of the agenda. Household debt reached a new record high in the first quarter, $18.8 trillion, according to the New York Federal Reserve. This is ABC News.
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0: Paul Simon here on KITI. 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

0: That's the Rolling Stones here on KITEI. 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

0: All right.
1: That's Willie Nelson here on KITI. Well, it's 9:33. I'm Matt Shannon. I'm certainly glad you decided to tune in. Weather today, we get to have partly sunny skies and warm, a temperature right around 83. But tonight, slight chance of showers, and that remains in the forecast through Friday, with a temperature in the 60s henceforward. And here's Rod Stewart at KITI.

0: Staple Singers on KITI, and oh goodness sakes, summer actually begins officially next week, so we need to give away a vehicle. I don't know, at some point it just became expected that we would do it in perpetuity, so we don't even fight it at this point. But we changed it up this year. It'll be your chance to win a 2012 Jeep Wrangler. Now, I've seen it. I really think you'll like it. In fact, I'll have it on display Saturday midday from 11 until 1. We'll be set up at Thunder Auto Sound, end of the viaduct, on Gold Street in Centralia. You can check it out for the first time, enter to win it, and there'll be other things going on as well. Hopefully, I'll see you there.
1: Hi, this is Dolly from the Economic Alliance of Lewis County, and I'm here to tell you about the Women in Business Seminar coming up on May 13th from 2 to 4 at the Loft in Chehalis. 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

That's the Beatles here on KITI. I'm Matt Shannon getting ready to go because middays are handled by DJ Kelsey. She reigns supreme, so I will leave. Be back just before 5 o'clock tomorrow morning to kickstart a wonderful Wednesday. Leave you with the Four Seasons now here on KITI.

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2: ABC News, I'm Michelle Franz, and the Pentagon's chief officer says the tab for the Iran war now stands at $29 billion. Talks remain stalled on oil and gas prices continue to surge. ABC's Elizabeth Schulze says the latest inflation report shows Americans are also paying more for goods. The consumer price index shooting up 3.8% in April.
3: The trend is going really in the wrong direction here across the board. When you look at prices, those higher fuel costs are translating to higher prices for public transportation, for airfare. If you look at the airfare index, it's up about 21% now in April compared to a year before. That's why we've seen those ticket prices going up so much, because of jet fuel costs.
2: U.S. household debt has also ticked up to a new all-time high. The Justice Department announcing charges in connection with the Baltimore Bridge collapse 2 years ago, alleging two overseas companies and a shipping official conspired to defraud the U.S. and knew about the ship's faulty power mechanisms before it hit the bridge, killing six construction workers on the span. This is ABC News.
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0: Jim Croce on KITI, and I'm DJ Kelsey. Well, the M's defeated the Astros yesterday 3-1. They're backing at it at 5-10 today, taking on the Astros again, sitting at second in the AL West. Our Mariners, go M's.
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0: the Box Tops on KITI. 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
4: This Memorial Day, join the Veterans Memorial Museum as they honor the men and women who served our country. 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Their Memorial Day ceremony begins at 10:30 a.m. on Monday, May 25th at the flagpole, featuring keynote speaker Larry Capetto, veteran historian, filmmaker, and storyteller, known for preserving the voices and experiences of America's veterans. They're also honored to welcome special guest Miss Lewis County and Miss Teen Lewis County joining them in tribute. At 2 p.m., continue the Day of Remembrance with the Veterans Tree of Life ceremony at the Veterans Memorial Museum. Recent improvements at the cemetery include a new water system and renovation of the mausoleum building. Across the street, Clickwato Church now features a newly restored roof, welcoming visitors once again. 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

Carpenters on KITI. Well, today looking quite sunny with a high right around 80, but increasing clouds overnight. Showers likely tonight and the next couple days. It's Neil Sinaka, KITI.

0: the Rolling Stones on KITI. Well, it's that time of year again. 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

0: thing of the red, white, and blue Gold Bears from Haribo, celebrating America's 250th anniversary. These bears, quoted as the best gummy bears ever, are back in action for a limited time. It's the Eagles.
1: I like the way sparkling earrings lay.
2: There, ABC's Karen Travers has details.
3: He will be traveling there with several American CEOs from big companies here, including Tim Cook, Elon Musk. So it shows that there is a very big focus on the business and investment side. The president loves coming away from these types of meetings, touting U.S. investment with countries. And we'll see what he has to show for it in a couple of days.
2: The Senate confirming Kevin Warsh to serve as a member of the Federal Reserve Board of Governors by a vote of 51 to 45. It will be a 14-year term as chair. Senator John Fetterman, the only Democrat to vote on the board confirmation. The Federal Reserve Board of New York released data showing household debt for Americans reaching an all-time high of $18.8 trillion in the first 3 months of this year, driven by balances on mortgages and auto loans. This is ABC News.
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0: It's the Guess Who and Wolfman Jack on KITR. Well, on the way this Saturday, Sunday, the Lewis County Master Gardeners annual plant sale at the fairgrounds. So I hear they'll have some dahlia bulbs grown by Master Gardeners up for grabs, a variety of native plants, veggie and herb seedlings, perennial plants, shrubs, trees, and a whole lot more. 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

is Dusty Springfield on KITI. Well, I'm always looking at who is celebrating a birthday in the celebrity world. Today, quite a gaggle. Famous birthday, Steve Winwood, Billy Squire, Emilio Estevez, Stephen Baldwin, Tony Hawk, Billy Swan celebrating birthdays today. If you have one, you know you shared with some greats today. The Doobie Brothers on KITI.

0: That's Billy Joel on KITI, and I know we are hoping to see you Saturday from 11 to 1 while we're broadcasting live. We're going to start our summer vehicle giveaway. Yep, it's that time of year again. Join us Saturday at Thunder Auto Sound for our summer vehicle debut from 11 to 1. Check out that 2012 Jeep Wrangler. Could be yours. See what Thunder Auto Sound has done to upgrade this sweet ride. That's this Saturday from 11 to 1 at Thunder Auto Sound, our summer vehicle debut. To the bottom of the viaduct on Gold in Centralia. We'll see you there.
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Neil Diamond on KITI, and I'm DJ Kelsey. 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

That's RP Greaves on KITI. Well, we got clouds creeping in overnight, so enjoy that sunshine. Showers possible overnight and likely the next couple days. It's Jim Croce on KITI.

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2: ABC News, I'm Michelle Franzen. Before leaving for his trip to China, President Trump confirming that FDA Commissioner Marty McCarry is moving on, he says. Two sources say that McCarry intends to resign as early as today. He's faced backlash on decisions including

0: pressure from the president to authorize flavored vape.
1: Marty's a great guy. He's a friend of mine. He's a wonderful man. And he's going to be off. And the assistant, the deputy, is taking over temporarily until we find everybody wants that job.
0: The president says he's looking forward to meeting with China's leader and says he'll continue to push for an Iran deal, but says Iran cannot have a nuclear weapon. When asked about rising inflation in the U.S., the president says he believes it's temporary. 18 passengers from that Dutch cruise ship hit with a hantavirus outbreak remain in quarantine at facilities in Nebraska and Georgia. One person tested positive. Officials say another has developed symptoms. Officials say the majority, though, are asymptomatic. This is ABC News.
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6: good afternoon. I'm Miles McKnight with KYTY News. When it comes to traffic deaths in Lewis County, last year was tied for being the deadliest year on record. According to new data from the Washington Traffic Safety Commission, 16 traffic fatalities occurred last year on Lewis County's roadways. That ties the record high number that was initially set back in 2023. Statistics show that a large majority of the fatal collisions happened on state highways, such as Highways 12, 6, 508, 505, and 7. 38% of the fatalities involved an impaired driver. Local authorities encourage responsible driving.
7: Follow posted speed limit, wear your seatbelt, always have a sober driver, keep your focus on the road. All of those things are all pretty simple things that we can do to keep ourselves and other people safe.
6: That's Erica Steinman with the Washington Traffic Safety Commission. A new report from the state auditor's office shows that the Centralia School District lost nearly 1,000 Chromebooks, costing nearly $300,000. Reportedly, this occurred during the 2024-25 school year. The auditor's office claims that the Centralia School District did not implement consistent tracking procedures due to time and budget constraints. In response to the audit, the Centralia School District says that new procedures are being implemented within the technology department. Prepare for weather whiplash. We have temperatures forecast to reach the 80s today in the Lewis County area, but then tomorrow, rain is likely and high temperatures are going to be about 20 degrees cooler, says Samantha Borth with the National Weather Service.
8: And then we start to see kind of a flip. So on Wednesday, we'll have a cooler system moving into the area and we'll start to see some chances for precipitation increase.
6: Tomorrow through Sunday, the Lewis County area is forecast to have at least a chance of rain daily with highs in the 60s. Lewis County's housing market is starting to warm up for the season. The Northwest Multiple Listing Service shows that the median listing price for a house in Lewis County jumped up to $460,000 last month, and the number of closed sales between March and April spiked by 37%. 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We'll check sports and weather next.
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6: In KITY Sports, the quarterfinals of the 2A Baseball District Tournament take to the diamond today. The second-seeded WF West Bearcats battle third-seeded R.A. Long this afternoon at Bearcat Baseball Stadium. In the 2B Baseball District Tournament, two local teams have advanced to the semifinals. The Gadda Pirates play against Ilwaco today, and the Napavine Tigers take on Tudor Lake. Both games are being played at Napavine High School. If Adna and Napavine win their respective games, they'll go head-to-head in the district championship on Saturday. As for the 2B consolation bracket, the Toledo Riverhawks play Forks, and the P.L. Wildepaw Valley Titans are up against Raymond South Bend. In MLB, the Mariners play the Astros today at 5:10. KYTY Twin City Area Weather Forecast. Tonight, rain likely, a low of 49 degrees. Tomorrow, rain likely in the morning, cloudy in the afternoon, 64 degrees. I'm Miles McKnight, and you're now up to date with KYTY News.
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0: Wings on KITI, and I'm DJ Kelsey. Well, it's that time of year again. We're starting our summer vehicle giveaway. 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

0: after midnight. That's Eric Clapton on KITI. You know, I never stay up late enough, so I don't know if some of these late night shows are after midnight. I would assume before and around. So some late night guests tonight. You got Jelly Roll on Jimmy Kimmel, Sigourney Weaver and the Black Keys on Jimmy Fallon, Pedro Pascal, which of course we've got Mandalorian coming out this month in, what is that, 10 days, and Julia Louis-Dreyfus on Stephen Colbert. Josh Groban, the Groban, will be on Seth Meyers tonight. And then you got Paul Dano on The Daily Shows. There you have it.
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That's Paul Simon on KITI. We'll take a peek at that forecast. Today we are hitting the 80-degree range, down to 50 overnight with showers likely tonight. More clouds and rain hanging around the next couple days. It's CCR on KITI.

0: 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Well, the spring cleaning continues. If you've got some old paints you got to get rid of, well, this Saturday, a free paint recycling event at the fairgrounds. You can recycle paints, varnishes, stains, and other such materials. 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

live on KITI. Well, I've always been a big X-Files fan. If you hadn't heard, there's a Hulu reboot coming out. The X-Files with 8 guest stars have been announced. I noticed they've got Ben Foster, Amy Madigan on there, but Steve Buscemi, that alone will make me want to watch it. Is he going to be in a lot of episodes? Just one? Guess we'll find out. Hulu's reboot of the X-Files on the way. Foz Gags on KITI.

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3: ABC News, I'm Michelle Franzen. Before leaving for China, President Trump pushing back on criticism over the cost of the war with Iran and its impact on Americans, saying he believes the spike in inflation is temporary. ABC's Karen Travers asking the president about his economic policies.
4: The president promised to bring inflation down. It's now at its highest level in 3 years. Are your policies not working? What's happening?
5: My policies are working incredibly. If you go back to just before the war, for the last 3 months, inflation was at 1.7%. Now, we had a choice. Let these lunatics have a nuclear weapon. If you want to do that, then you're a stupid person, and you happen to be. I mean, I know you very well.
3: The Pentagon now estimating the war has cost $29 billion so far. The Senate confirmed Kevin Warsh today to serve as a member of the Federal Reserve Board of Governors. Another vote set to take place later this week on Warsh's nomination to become the next Fed Reserve Chair after Jerome Powell's term ended. Stocks down in afternoon trading. This is ABC News.
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0: It's Alan O'Day on KITI, and I'm DJ Kelsey. 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

0: That's Casey and the Sunshine Band on KITI. Well, it's that time of year again. 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

Sniffing the tears on KITI, taking a peek at that forecast. Down to 50 degrees overnight, a chance of rain tonight and the next few days, with highs in the mid-60s tomorrow and Thursday, right around 60 on Friday, with, yes, more showers likely. That green going around here, it's ELO.

0: 4 on KITI. Well, in London, jolly old London town, a new Beatles museum set to open at 3 Savile Row in London at the legendary AppleCorps headquarters, where the band recorded Let It Be, performed that final rooftop concert in January 1969, featuring 7 floors of never-before-seen archival material. 7 floors! Rotating exhibitions, a fan store, a recording studio, all recreated. The famous rooftop remains accessible to visitors with the original railings intact. We're going to get more details and a second planned experience announced soon. 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

0: The Rascals on KITI. Well, starting tomorrow for 1 week only, Top Gun, back in theaters, in IMAX and other formats, for its 40th anniversary, being paired with Top Gun Maverick from 2022. That's starting now for 1 week only. Check it out. It's Bob Seger.
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2: ABC News, I'm Michelle Franzen. Pentagon officials testifying again today in support of a $1.4 trillion defense spending budget for next year, telling lawmakers the war in Iran has cost $29 billion so far. ABC's Jay O'Brien says it's renewed calls for congressional approval.
3: Up here on Capitol Hill, there are growing questions about A, that dollar figure, and B, what Congress's role should be, because we're well past that window, that 60-day window, when the White House needed to, by law, go to Congress and get authorization for military action in Iran. The White House says it no longer needs to seek that authorization because the initial conflict in their understanding and what they are saying publicly is over because there's currently a ceasefire.
2: 18 passengers from the Dutch cruise ship hit with the hantavirus outbreak remain in quarantine at facilities in Nebraska and Georgia. Kansas officials say they're monitoring three people who had a high risk of exposure to a person with the Andy strain. This is ABC News.
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0: the Steve Miller Band on KITI, and I'm DJ Kelsey. You know, we're hoping to see you at our big summer vehicle giveaway debut that time of year again. You can join us Saturday, Thunder Auto Sound in Centralia. 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

It's John Travolta and Olivia Newton-John on KITR. Well, I dearly love to laugh. If you missed out on Matt Damon hosting SNL this past Saturday, well, there's quite a few little clips I've seen that are quite funny. He's a hoot and half, that guy. Will Ferrell is set to host this Saturday, his sixth time hosting with musical guests for his fifth time, Paul McCartney. Rock.

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0: It's the Bobby Fuller 4 on KITI. 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

continent of Atlantis was an island which lay before the Great Flood in the area we now call the Atlantic Ocean. So great an area of land that from her western shores those beautiful sailors journeyed to the south and the North Americas with ease in their ships with painted sails. To the east, Africa was her neighbor across a short strait of sea miles. The great Egyptian age is but a remnant of the Atlantean culture. The antediluvian kings colonized the world. All the gods who play in the mythological dramas, in all legends from all lands, were from fair Atlantis. Knowing her fate, Atlantis sent out ships to all corners of the earth. On board were the 12. The poet, the physician, the farmer, the scientist, the magician, and the other so-called gods of our legends, though gods they were. And as the elders of our time choose to remain blind, let us rejoice and let us sing and dance and ring in the new. Hail Atlantis!

to y'all. I'm going to head on out the door. Enjoy the rest of your Tuesday. Back in at it tomorrow, same time, same place for our Hump Day Wednesday edition of the show. I leave you with Fleetwood Mac. FM 92.9, 100.5, 1420 KITI. 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
2: ABC News, I'm Michelle Franzen. President Trump traveling to Beijing for meetings with China's leader. He says trade will be at the center, but the stalled talks with Iran could also dominate the visit. ABC's Patrick Riebel has more.
3: In the meantime, the clock is ticking. The damage that is being done by the closure of Hormuz, the economic damage continues to grow. And every indication at the moment is that Iran believes time is on its side and that the pressure because of the economic damage from the closure of the strait is all going towards President Trump, and that in time he will be forced to make a compromise.
2: Pentagon officials say the Iran war has cost $29 billion so far. A new report by the Vera Institute of Justice shows migrants are giving up their claims in immigration court and opting to voluntarily leave the U.S. in much higher numbers under the Trump administration, especially among those held in federal detention. The Senate confirmed Kevin Warsh to serve as a member of the Federal Reserve Board of Governors. Another vote on his nomination to become the Fed chair expected later this week. This is ABC News.
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0: 100.5 FM, 1420 KITI. Elvis. Yeah, Bobby Hart sliding in here this afternoon. Snuck peek at the weather forecast. We're talking about like maybe 83 or so this afternoon. And then tomorrow it's going to be 20 degrees cooler.
1: Americans need to know that their public officials are making their decisions the right way and for the right reasons. 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I represent Southwest Washington in Congress. 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Our representatives in Congress need to be the ones making the decisions, not their staff. And we need to know they're making those decisions in the best interest of people, not their own personal bank accounts.
2: Paid for by official funds authorized by the House of Representatives.
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The greatest hits of all time, 100.5 FM, 1420 KITI. Bobby Hart here with John Stewart, Stevie Nicks helping out. The story of gold.

0: 100.5 FM, 1420 KITI. Fontelavas, rescue me. Hi there, it's Bobby Hart. Spring cleaning rolls on. Do you have some old paints that you need to get rid of? Well, there's a free paint recycling event coming up Saturday at the Southwest Washington Fairgrounds. You can recycle paints, varnishes, stains, other such materials, 9 till 3 Saturday in the south parking lot of the fairgrounds on Gold Street.
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Even after all this time, and it's been a day or two, you're still the one. 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
2: ABC News, I'm Michelle Franzen. Due to the ongoing war in Iran and tariffs, new data showing Americans are struggling with rising costs for nearly everything. ABC's Elizabeth Schulze has more on the new inflation numbers.
3: This inflation report shows that prices are going up overall at the fastest pace now in 3 years. That 3.8% inflation rate, a lot of that driven by the spike in gas and energy that we've seen since the start of the Iran war. So that rate, that 3.8% rate, we have not seen inflation been going up at this pace since May of 2023.
2: President Trump calling the higher inflation temporary. The president now traveling to Beijing to meet with China's leader this week, pushing trade investments. But stalled talks on Iran's ceasefire could also be high on the agenda. Changes at the FDA coming. President Trump announcing Commissioner Marty McCary is moving on. His departure in the works after clashes with lawmakers, major drug makers, and even President Trump. This is ABC News.
4: There was only one Richard Simmons.
5: It's sweaty time!
4: Megastar, adored by millions. Then one day, he disappeared for a decade.
6: Where in the world is Richard Simmons?
4: Now, his closest family and friends speak out for the first time to Diane Sawyer.
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4: 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There was only one Richard Simmons.
5: It's sweating time!
4: Megastar, adored by millions. Then, one day, he disappeared for a decade.
6: Where in the world is Richard Simmons?
4: Now, his closest family and friends speak out for the first time to Diane Sawyer.
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0: 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George Baker's selection with Bobby Arnt Sampton. Well, the Mariners got their 8th straight win over their division rival Houston Astros. Julio Rodriguez got his 7th home run of the season. Closer Andres Munoz managed to seal the 3-1 win last night. Game 2 of the 4-game set is coming up tonight at 5:10.
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